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1979, Love It with the Teddy Bear. Inside the Quiet Storm on Hot 105, we are the soul of Miami. I'm A.C. Shaw. You know, that original song was sung by the Del Vikings, a doo-wop classic from 1957. But everyone knows the Teddy Bear's version. Let's move forward, shall we? His name is Robin Thicke. This next one's going out to Teresa in Pembroke Pines. Thanks for joining me tonight, love.

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0: 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We're the home of the Ricky Smiley Morning Show, tomorrow morning at 6. The old school Quiet Storm, I'm AC Shaw, and yeah, unfortunately, I gotta close the door for tonight. But that doesn't mean we don't reopen, and hopefully I'll see you back tomorrow night. 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Maestro's up next as we get ready for Hot Talk. 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
1: Hey, love. 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

105. Today's RBN Old School and home of the Ricky Smiley Morning Show. It's me, Shelby, and the Midday Fam. 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Do that right now. It ends August 20th. So let's get it while it's good, all right? Let's get into it right here on the Soul of Miami. It's Hot 105.

0: Today's Heartbeat Old School Line, home of the Ricky Smiley Morning Show. It's about that time, fam, for me to switch sides. You know what that means. The show is coming up next. That's right. Big Liv is going to join me, so make sure you stick around. Show some love. And, of course, we're going to show it right back, as we always do. Going to give you a chance to get these tickets to the Orange Blossom Classic. That's going down Labor Day weekend, Sunday, September 6th, Hard Rock Stadium. FAMU, South Carolina State going head-to-head. Who you repping? Who you with? I think FAMU is up like 12 to 4. I haven't had many people say they're here for South Carolina State, but I guess they got to come in town. You know, FAMU is at Florida school, and we know they brag differently. Yes, they do. All right, well, we got your tickets coming up in minutes. 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
1: Hey, it's Big Lip here for Life Imaging. You know, I was sitting with some of my family the other day celebrating a birthday, and somebody said something that really stuck with me. 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
1: El Boogie, what's going on?
2: Hey, Big Lip. Ooh, you have a lot of energy for a Monday.
1: Always. I try, girl. I try.
2: All right, a couple of stories we're working on over here at Channel 7. A woman was hurt after a Brightline train hit her car in Fort Lauderdale earlier this morning. Witnesses say the driver went through the guardrail.
1: Always.
2: Something you're not supposed to do right as a train was passing. The woman does seem to be okay. Her husband tells 7 News that she's going to have surgery today, but she's going to live, so she was really lucky.
1: Well, usually when it's car versus Brightline, there's usually no winner on the car side, so
2: absolutely. You're never going to win. Yeah. You see that, the arm down, stay back.
1: Yep.
2: Also, it's deadline day for hundreds of thousands of Haitian nationals in the U.S. Their temporary protected status is about to expire. Reports say the Trump administration is going to begin ramping up deportation immediately. Immigration attorneys are urging TPS holders not to panic, but to review their individual cases to see if they qualify for asylum.
1: Why they do the my Haitian friends like that? It's not right.
2: Yeah.
1: That's
2: okay, good. Also, the lobster mini season is around the corner. That's fun. It's a fun 2-day sporting season, giving special opportunity in fishery catching mini lobsters. It begins July 29th, but they call it mini for a reason because it's only 2 days.
1: Yeah, I know. My friend has a boat. I'm about to just hustle my way onto his boat so I can get some lobsters.
2: That's the best. I don't want to do it, but I do want to
1: I know, right? I don't want to do it. I think I'm just going to go ride along just so I can bring some
2: Mooch.
1: Back. Yeah,
2: you
1: right.
2: Got it. All right, that and more over here at Channel 7.
1: All right, well, you got it. I appreciate you.
2: All right, take care.
0: It's back. The tradition, the legacy. 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
7: Good afternoon. Let's start off with Miami-Dade County. It looks like we have some flooding on the MacArthur Causeway westbound right at Fountain Street. The two right lanes are blocked. Moving over to Broward County, I-95 northbound right at Broward Boulevard has a disabled vehicle and the left lane is blocked. 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
7: Good afternoon. Let's start off with Miami-Dade County. It looks like we have some flooding on the MacArthur Causeway westbound right at Fountain Street. The two right lanes are blocked. Moving over to Broward County, I-95 northbound right at Broward Boulevard has a disabled vehicle and the left lane is blocked. 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

My homie Little John is in shape for real. Have you seen him lately? 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